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1: Peekable. 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

0: 5K on the Central Coast Know and Hit Music Station. What's up? It's Visa. Trying to get you hooked up, man. I got tickets for you. You want to go check out Neo and Akon at the Shoreline this week? Let me slide you 4 tickets. Why not? And it's got to be somebody that hasn't won before. If you've never won, hit me up right now on IG at Visa Radio, and I got you. Okay, I'm on your radio till 7, man. Roll with me. It's Kadon.
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Yo, don't forget to wake up with our brand new morning show right here on 102.5 KDON, weekday morning, 6 to 10. CK and Carmen, they got the War of the Roses second date update and Carmen's Celebrity Juice. Wake up with them, 6 a.m. right here on KDON.

0: that Drake right there on 102.5 KDON on this Edge Coast No One Hit Music Station. I gotta show love to all the amazing public school teachers right here in the 831, man. You guys do some amazing work. I'm just saying, I do not know how y'all do it, but you do it. You guys have patience. And shout out to all the good teachers that, like, you know, that the kids remember years from now. Maybe you remember one of those amazing teachers and you want to show them some love. We have Thank a Teacher going on right now. Get them nominated to win $5,000 to go towards their classrooms. All you got to do is go to iHeartRadio.com/teachers and get them nominated today. All right, coming up, Bruno Mars, Usher, Bad Bunny next. It's 102.5 KDON.
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1: 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And El Abusador.
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0: It's 102.5 Kate on the Central Coast No One Hit Music Station. What's up? It's Visa on radio. Thank you guys for listening. Look, I want to hook somebody up, man. Let's get you hooked up with Universal Studios Hollywood Halloween Horror Nights. If you're trying to get your scare on, you want to go, let me hook you up. 4 passes for you. It's hella scary. I'm just warning you. I'm giving you that warning. It is hella scary. If you want to go, hit me up on IG right now at Visa on radio, and I got you. All right, coming up, Dave Thames, Ariana Grande next. It's K-Don.
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2: What it do, bro?
1: Yes, sir. Welcome to the show on a Monday, y'all. Hope you had a great weekend. Coming up, we got to talk with some West Coast legends. I'm talking about Corrupt from the Dog Pound.
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1: Yes, sir. Signed to Death Row Records. Just put a new album out via Snoop Dogg's new Death Row. And we're going to chop it up with him about that and much more. Shout out to DJ Battlecat as well, man. The Bootleg Kev Show kicking off up next. Keep it locked.

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2: What a do, bro?
1: Hey, our brother Corrupt, man, West Coast legend. One of the greatest. Stop by the show with DJ Battlecat. They got a new album out right now, Tales from the Hood. Go support it.
2: Come on,
1: it
2: man.
1: It is incredible. I had to ask Corrupt about a few things, including currently, you know, the other half of the Dog Pound, Daz.
2: Right.
1: Is beefing with Snoop publicly.
2: So is.
1: And, I probably puts Corrupt in an interesting position. He's speaking right here on Snoop Dogg and Daz's issues. Do you kind of feel like they're going to work it out, or do you feel like you got to try to kind of bring everybody to the table, or, you know,
3: Right, it's not our first rodeo as a whole. And I feel just like you said, man, they're going to get it together. You know what I'm saying? Because that's what family does. You know, we butt heads and need that time apart, and then eventually they're going to work it out.
1: Yeah, I think they'll work it out as well, man. Of course, they're family too, so that helps. Look, I'm curious, Corrupt. In 2002, Eminem puts out the Eminem Show. There's a song on there with Nate Dogg called Till I Collapse, and Eminem said the following about you. I got a

0: shout out from Eminem. When you first heard that, man, what was your reaction?
1: M is so humble. He's such a humble man. And he gave it up. And I was like, wow, you know, it's just, it feels good when somebody gives you your props. Like,
0: yeah, he put you in his top. I mean, he put you above himself. And
1: it's crazy,
0: you know,
1: right? Yeah. So it's like, how do I repay that? You know, some things are priceless. That was priceless.
0: That had to be crazy.
1: Yes, indeed.
0: All right, I'm curious, man. Battle Cat Corrupt. Were you guys able to check out last month's verses between YG and Game? And what were your thoughts?
1: Wasn't it beautiful?
0: It was one of the most entertaining verses of all time. And I felt like it turned into like just like a love fest.

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1: Yeah.
0: But this was really, really big for the entire coast.
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2: What a do, boo?
1: The Daily Hates coming up, y'all. If you got something you want to hate on, now is the time, man. We're a few minutes away. 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Anything you're hating on, James?
2: I'm hating on KFC. I was excited they brought the popcorn chicken back. I got some. It just didn't hit the same, brother. It just didn't.
1: Tariffs. There's chicken tariffs, all right? 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

0: Yo, what's up? 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Like, do you think these cars run on air? 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Most importantly, the gas. 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Like, the platform's pay, but it's not near as much to say I'm not going to tip because they get it on the app anyway. 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
1: Yeah, you got to tip your DoorDash drivers. 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
1: What seems to be a conclusion to the Luigi Mangione United Healthcare CEO murder trial. He has officially pled guilty and in court admitted to killing Mr. Thompson. He said, I shot Mr. Thompson and he died. I knew what I was doing was illegal.
2: Damn. 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
1: Well, it sounds like he did do it, James. Nonetheless, stay by your radio. Coming up next, we have got to do it. The No Cap News is on the way.

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2: It's the Bootleg Kev Show, man. We got the No Cap News Report coming up. That's the part of the show where James finds the craziest stories in the world, and we talk about them. James, what you got on deck?
3: Hey, while all types of food is being recalled in America, Popeyes is fighting their own lawsuit where they might have to pay up over $1 million because some people found something in their chicken.
2: I love the Popeyes chicken, for the record. Anyway, we're talking about that up next.

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1: Time for the No Cap News right now. What up, James?
2: Don't you hate to see it? Popeyes is in trouble because two Texas residents are suing them because they found something that looked like a condom inside of their chicken while they were eating. Now, this is not a funny situation. There were two activists in Houston that came out and were protesting and going up to people in the drive-thru to tell them why they shouldn't eat this chicken anymore. Play that clip, Sam.
3: Ma'am, condoms in the chicken.
4: The young man discovered a fried condom in his chicken.
3: And he had to go to the emergency room.
4: A fried condom inside the chicken.
3: Get your money back.
4: The chicken that you eating, be very careful. You don't know what you might be consuming.
3: That's right.
4: Look at this freak. There's a freak in the kitchen putting condoms in the chicken.
3: Chicken strip.
4: This is a whole nother level of choking and stroking the chicken here.
3: Yeah, it is.
4: This is a whole nother level.
3: Whole nother level.
4: So be very careful if your chicken tastes with some unseasoned, unsavory flavor.
3: That's right.
4: You might want to give it back. I wouldn't eat from here.
1: Hey, let me tell you this. If I found a condom in my chicken, it'd be a good day. You know why? Because I'm hitting the lick. I am going to sue. They're going to call it Bootleg's chicken by the time I'm done with Popeyes. You hear me?
2: Hold on, brother. Don't ever wish that you find condoms in your chicken. Because what if it's a used condom? Now you done caught something.
1: It'd be deep fried, right? Technically. Or is it? Yeah, I don't know. Moving forward. Coming up, let's talk about it. Now, James, I wonder if you and your wife are friends with another happy married couple, right?
2: Right, right.
1: And you guys go out to eat and you notice one half of that couple is cheating. Are you snitching?
2: Oh, man.
1: We're talking about it up next. It actually happened to a friend of ours. Keep it locked.
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2: What it up, bro?
1: So a buddy of mine and his wife, they got another couple that they're friends with.
2: Right, right.
1: Now they're friends with this other couple because my friend is actually working with the girl in the other couple at work. And so every once in a while they go on double dates and hang out. You know how it goes.
2: Yeah, yeah.
1: So he was saying there was at Outback.
2: Okay.
1: And him and his wife were at Outback and they noticed his coworker was there with a different dude being handsy-pansy, cheating on the husband. Now, they've grown very fond of this husband.
2: That ain't their business, though.
1: My thing is, they're considering snitching.
2: Oh, no, you can't snitch on that. That's a coworker. Leave that alone.
1: As a generality, though, if you found someone was cheating on your friend, right?
2: Right.
1: Would you snitch?
2: It depends. It's tough. I probably wouldn't, though, to be honest.
1: You're just like, you know what? I don't want to get in the middle of that mess.
2: It's too much drama. I don't know. What if they're okay with it? Now I look like a snitch to my homie.
1: So let me ask you this. If you were out with your wife, let's say you're at Chipotle and you saw my wife with another guy, you wouldn't tell me?
2: I'm taking a picture and sending it to you immediately.
1: So you're snitching.
2: That's different. We've been on the radio for the last 4 or 5 years.
1: All right. All right. That's what I'm saying. Hey.
2: I got you.
1: All right. Thank you. Anyway, would you snitch if you caught a friend cheating on another friend? All right. 877-817-2888. That is the number. Get your calls in. It's the Bootleg Kev Show.

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1: It's the Bootleg Kev Show with James Andre Jefferson Jr.
2: What a dope.
1: We were talking about it. We need your input. A buddy of ours, him and his wife, they go out. They see his coworker.
2: Right.
1: Cheating on the coworker's husband. Now, it matters because my friend and his wife are now really good friends with this couple.
2: Okay.
1: They witnessed half of the couple cheating on the other half of the couple.
2: You better not snitch.
1: Are you snitching if you find your friend cheating on a friend? 877-817-2888 is the number. Shauna's on the phone. Shauna, what are we doing? You snitching or not?
3: I'm not saying a thing. As a work friend, no, I'm not saying a thing. They get to handle their business. Now, if this was my friend that I knew real well, like a best friend, I would tell her. But, you know, women sometimes can be weird. They might think I'm jealous of them or something, so I'm going to let her handle that.
1: Okay. I feel like it just depends on how close to the homies you are and who are you friends with first.
2: Yeah, I'm not stitching either way. I don't want no drama in my life.
1: Yeah. Marissa's on the phone. Marissa, which side are you on? Are you snitching or are you getting involved with this or are you leaving it be?
4: No, absolutely I would not get involved because, like, you don't know their marriage. Like, they might have some sort of agreement or, like, they might be, you know, trying out a separation or something. And if you are the one that tells them, they always hate the messenger, you know, and so it's going to just ruin your friendship. So just stay out of it. Don't say anything.
1: Let us know your thoughts on the situation. Are you snitching or not? 877-817-2888. That is the number. Coming up, let's talk about it. There was a triumphant return to Twitter made by Kanye West. We'll tell you what he said up next.
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2: All right, man, it's the Bootleg Kev Show. That's James Andre Jefferson Jr.
3: What it do, boo?
2: Kanye is taking 2 months off of Twitter, but he made his return this weekend to make the statement that Yeezy is the apple of clothing. What are your thoughts?
3: My thoughts are, if it's the iPhone 5, right? 100% facts.
2: Yeah.
3: Because it's made for homeless people.
2: First of all, I agree with him. He definitely changed clothes. He changed the way people look at, like, certain tones. Skims is definitely a brainchild of Kanye.
3: I love Kanye, but the clothes is whatever to me.
2: 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Coming up next, it's Master Debate Monday. We got to talk tipping culture. Keep it locked.

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1: All right, man, Master Debate Monday. NBA player Michael Porter Jr., who makes like $48 million a year.
2: Okay, okay. What are you talking about?
1: He went viral for talking about tipping culture and how it is getting out of control. He's saying, like, look, if I spend $300, $400 on a meal, I shouldn't have to tip.
2: Hey, I actually agree with him.
1: I think that is diabolical, to be honest.
2: I think we should pay the people what they need to get before they can pay rent.
1: You got to tip.
2: No, I didn't say you don't got to tip.
1: You got to tip 20% at least.
2: No, it's about 10. That's the bare minimum.
1: 10%?
2: Yes, tip. I'm saying the bare minimum for bad service is to still just go and get that little 10%.
1: How much do you tip your delivery drivers who bring your lazy self food? If you're too lazy to get out of bed or get out of your house to go get your own food, how much you pay the Uber
2: Eats? Whichever that middle button say. I don't do the least or the highest. I do the middle one.
1: Listen, what do y'all think? So you're saying the bare minimum for tipping is 10%?
2: Yes.
1: I'm saying it's 20%. What do y'all think, man? 877-817-2888. Bare minimum for tipping. We need to get to the bottom of this, all right? It's the Bootleg Kev Show.

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1: Master Debate Monday.
2: Come on now.
3: Welcome everyone to the official debate section.
2: Really?
4: All right, it's Master Debate Monday, ladies and gentlemen.
3: Your rebuttal.
5: That is a long way of saying that I won.
6: Today we're arguing about something that I'm very passionate about.
5: You are.
0: All right, man, we're talking about it for Master Debate Monday. What is the bare minimum you should be leaving when it comes to tipping? Now, an NBA player went viral for saying tipping culture is out of control in America.
5: So is.
0: Well, I want to hear from y'all. I did go to Japan. Japan doesn't let you tip.
5: Because they paying their people what they need to be paid.
0: I happen to think the bare minimum is 20%. You think?
5: 10%.
0: I think that's crazy. Let's talk to the people. 877-817-2888. It's Master Debate Monday. What's the bare minimum for tipping?
7: Yeah, if I'm eating out, I think the bare minimum was 20%, but like I usually do higher than that. If they're delivering it to me, it has to be at least $7.
0: Okay, so if you get Uber Eats, you're gonna leave like at least a $7 tip no matter what.
7: Yes, that's bare minimum.
0: Okay.
5: I
0: respect it.
7: I think climbing up my stairs, you know, I get it.
0: Yeah, not for sure. I feel like people who are delivering food to your door damn near deserve more tip than the people at the wait.
5: I think so, too.
0: At the restaurant. Anyway, listen, what about you, ma'am? 877-817-2888. What do you think is the bare minimum to tip?
8: Let me tell you. First of all, now everybody expects a tip. Even when you go out to eat, they barely come to your table and they expect 20, 25. I don't agree with that. You give me great service, I'm going to give you a great tip.
5: There you go. I like
8: you
5: that.
8: You deliver my food, hold, you ain't getting shit.
5: What's your bare minimum, though? Is it 10%? 5%?
8: Maybe 5%. Depending on the service.
0: Listen, waiters out here.
8: Sometimes you got to teach them to be better.
5: No, don't act like you're trying to teach them. You're trying to save your money.
0: What are your thoughts on, like, if you do Uber Eats or, like, DoorDash, what is your minimum tip?
8: I'll give them a few dollars.
0: All right. Get this feedback woman off the phone. Get her off the phone, man.
5: She don't be paying nothing.
0: Anyway, hey, look, Master Debate Monday, we're taking your calls. What are your thoughts on this whole discussion? Bare minimum for tipping, 877-817-2888. We're jumping into the People's Mix up next, y'all. 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
1: What a do, boo?
0: Yes, sir. Inside the People's Mix right now. Hit us up, 877-817-2888. That is the number. We would love to hear from you. Coming up, let's do that Young Miami Spend That. All right, first things first. Let's kick things off. Brand new Beyonce and Jay-Z. It's called Morning Dew. It's on the Bootleg Kev Show.

And for the Marvel Avengers Doomsday, plus some casting choices for the X-Men reboot. We're going to break down what you missed up next. First things first, though, let's get into something new. Hey, Lil Baby's back, produced by Pharrell. Dead Fresh, one of my favorite songs out right now. It's new music on the Bootleg Kev Show.

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2: Hey, that's way too much. 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
1: Yeah, and they also talked about the new X-Men movie in which the young lady, the star of Obsession, has been casted as Rogue in the X-Men. So that should be dope. Anyway, stay by your radio. Coming up, we got the No Cap News on the way.

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1: 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The No Cap News Report is on deck. 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
4: 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What up, James?
5: If you haven't played dodgeball, you do not know how hard these little balls, these red balls, be hurting. 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The problem why he might be going to jail is the person that he sent to the hospital was also his ex-girlfriend.
4: 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Now, listen, you can't just be turning up, man, chucking that dodgeball especially hard just because you're up against your ex, bruh.
5: 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Look here. 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
4: 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So, you know, there is that. Go outside and play, damn it.
5: Yeah, they gambling and taking Blue Chew now. 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
4: 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Coming up next, man, we got the Daily Hate on the way.
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1: 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That's James Andre Jefferson Jr.
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1: 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If you got something you want to hate on, pick up that phone, 877-817-2888. 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
3: Oh my God, Josh, can I try on your glasses?

You know, I did call y'all. What I made known is extremely judgmental nurses. Being a nurse myself, you don't know what other people be going through. And there might be a reason that someone does not want to come out of the room. They might have some mental issues, and they might actually be physically unable or not want to come out of the room for a reason. There might be people they're hurting, and they don't want to do certain things. So don't.

0: You got to know both sides of the story before you make a call like that. All right. Y'all have the best day ever. Bye.
1: Well, shout out to you. I do believe there are some judgmental nurses, and they need to be hated on.
2: Come on now.
1: I feel like if you're a nurse, I'm supposed to just feel comfortable.
2: All day. What are we doing here?
1: Yeah. All right. Look, all right. Shout out to you. All right. Leave us a voicemail if you got something you want to hate on. 877-817-2888. Coming up, we got the latest update on the Luigi Mangione murder trial.
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1: What seems to be a conclusion to the Luigi Mangione United Healthcare CEO murder trial. He has officially pled guilty and in court admitted to killing Mr. Thompson. He said, I quote unquote, I shot Mr. Thompson and he died. I knew what I was doing was illegal.
2: Damn. I still don't think he did it for some reason.
1: Well, I mean, he kind of said he did it. So I think he did it. But nonetheless, we got more of the Bootleg Kev Show coming up next hour. Keep it locked.

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2: What a do, bro?
1: Yes, sir. Welcome to the show on a Monday, y'all. Hope you had a great weekend. Coming up, we got to talk with some West Coast legends. I'm talking about Corrupt from the Dogpound.
2: All day, West Coast legends.
1: Yes, sir. Signed to Death Row Records. Just put a new album out via Snoop Dogg's new Death Row. And we're going to chop it up with him about that and much more. Shout out to DJ Battlecat as well, man. The Bootleg Kev Show kicking off up next. Keep it locked.

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2: What a do, bro?
1: Hey, our brother Corrupt, man, West Coast legend. One of the greatest. Stop by the show with DJ Battlecat. They got a new album out right now, Tales from the Hood. Go support it.
2: Come on,
1: it,
2: man.
1: It is incredible. I had to ask Corrupt about a few things, including currently, you know, the other half of the Dog Pound, Daz.
2: Right.
1: Is beefing with Snoop publicly.
2: So is.
1: And, I probably puts Corrupt in an interesting position. He's speaking right here on Snoop Dogg and Daz's issues. Do you kind of feel like they're going to work it out, or do you feel like you got to try to kind of bring everybody to the table, or, you know,
3: Right, it's not our first rodeo as a whole, and I feel just like you said, man, they're going to get it together, you know what I'm saying, because that's what family does, you know, we butt heads and need that time apart, and then eventually they're going to work it out.
1: Yeah, I think they'll work it out as well, man. Of course, they're family too, so that helps. Look, I'm curious, Corrupt, in 2002, Eminem puts out the Eminem Show. There's a song on there with Nate Dogg called Till I Collapse, and Eminem said the following about you.

0: out from Eminem, when you first heard that, man, what was your reaction?
1: M is so humble. He's such a humble man, and he gave it up, and I was like, wow, you know, it's just, it feels good when somebody gives you your props. Like,
0: yeah, he put you in his top, I mean, he put you above himself, and
1: it's crazy,
0: you know,
1: right?
0: Yeah.
1: So it's like, how do I repay that? You know, some things are priceless. That was priceless.
0: That had to be crazy.
1: Yes, indeed.
0: All right, I'm curious, man, Battle Cat Corrupt, were you guys able to check out last month's verses between YG and Game, and what were your thoughts?
1: Wasn't it beautiful?
0: It was one of the most entertaining verses.

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2: What a dope, bro.
1: The Daily Hates coming up, y'all. If you got something you want to hate on, now is the time, man. We're a few minutes away. Check in your voicemails right now at 877-817-288. Give us a call. Tell us what's got you pissed off, annoyed, all that. Anything you're hating on, James?
2: I'm hating on KFC. I was excited they brought the popcorn chicken back. I got some. It just didn't hit the same, brother. It just didn't.
1: Tariffs. There's chicken tariffs, all right? Look, if you got something you want to hate on, leave us a voicemail right now. Your calls are coming up next. A million.

0: Yo, what's up? 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Like, do you think these cars run on air? 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Most importantly, the gas. Like, if you ain't going to tip your driver, go get your own food. 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Like, the platform's pay, but it's not near as much to say I'm not going to tip because they get it on the app anyway. No. If you ain't going to pay, go get your own food.
1: Yeah, you got to tip your DoorDash drivers. 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Tipping culture in general for the Master Debate, but appreciate you calling for that daily hate. 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
1: 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He has officially pled guilty and in court admitted to killing Mr. Thompson. 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
1: 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On your Tuesday, y'all, it's the Bootleg Kev Show.
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1: Lil Baby right there is Dead Fresh. What's up? It's Visa on the radio. Big shout out to everybody trying to go to our iHeartRadio Music Festival. We got those free trips coming up later on this morning, man. And we're going to throw in $1,000 for you. Coming up, Chris Brown, Bryson Tiller, Beyonce up next.
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1: Shakira, Burna Boy right there. Die Die. What's up? 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
1: Bruno Mars at Risk It All. What up? 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Okay, coming up, man, on this early Tuesday, got the Kid Laroi, SZA, Drake on the way. Keep it right here.
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Drake right there with Shebang. What up? 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
1: 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What up? It's Visa on radio. Okay, coming up on this late night, early morning, I got

102.5 KDON, the Central Coast number one hit music station. DJ Goja, Jason Rulo, Mi Chico, what up? It's Visa on the radio. Thank you guys for listening. Coming up, I got Young Miami, T.I., and yes, we got your chance to win a trip to our iHeartRadio Music Festival and win $1,000 this morning. All right, coming up in a couple hours, your first chance. Justin Bieber right here with Daisies.

0: 102.5 Kid on the Central Coast number one hit music station. Young Miami, spend that. What up? It's Visa. Let's get on this TI.
1: Hey, Jill. You know them old sugar daddy. They be tricking. They tell them girls.

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1: Ever since you left me right there in French Montana, what up? It's Visa on the radio. Okay, coming up, Cardi B, Leon Thomas, Chris Brown, Bieber up next.
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102.5 KDON, the Central Coast number one hit music station. Justin Bieber, Speed Demon, what up? It's Visa on the radio. Okay, don't forget, man, back to school season's here. We're trying to show love to those teachers. 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It's risk it all.

0: 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That was our song, Don't Break Her Heart.
1: 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Flow right there. Don't break your heart. What up? It's Visa on the radio. Okay, coming up, I got Olivia Dean, J. Cole, Dave Thames up next, man. Keep it right here.
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1: J. Cole, Legacy, what up? 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Thank you guys for listening. 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All right, let's get on this Dave Thames right here with Rain Dance.

0: 102.5 KDON. Justin Bieber, UConn, what up? It's Visa on the radio. Okay, coming up, Lotto, Bruno Mars, Drake up next. Keep it right here.
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Dave Thames, Rain Dance, what's up? 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
1: The Kid Laroi, Kehlani girls, what up? 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Okay, coming up early Tuesday, got Leon Thomas, Beyonce, Jay-Z up next.
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1: Beyonce, Jay-Z, Morning Dew. What's up? It's VSON Radio. Don't forget, later on this morning, we got your chance to go to our iHeartRadio Music Festival for free and win $1,000. Keep it right here. That chance on the way. Got Burna Boy with Shakira next after Justin Bieber right here.

girl, you a 10. Girl, you a 10, girl, you a 10, girl, you a 10. 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

0: 102.5 Kid on the Central Coast number one hit music station. French Montana, ever since you left me, what's up? Vs on radio coming up. Pitbull, Kehlani, Drake up next, man, on this early Tuesday. Thanks for listening.
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1: Olivia Dean, Man I Need, what up? 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Lil Baby, Kendrick, Justin Bieber up next, man. 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
1: Bruno Mars, Risk It All. What up? Vsauce on the radio. Shout out to the 5 a.m. Club, man. Everybody up with us. Early Tuesday, man. That's what's up. I got Cardi B's latest with Aha.

0: 102.5 KDON, the Central Coast number one hit music station. Cardi B, her latest, aha, what up? It's Visa on the radio. Shout out to everybody up with us, hitting up the gym, getting their day started, maybe trying to win those trips to our iHeartRadio Music Festival. We got those coming up later this morning, man. Rema, Selena Gomez, Beyonce, Jay-Z up next. Keep it right here.
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1: Young Miami, spend that. 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We're trying to give you some money to spend that in Vegas, man. Free trips and $1,000. Your chance coming up later this morning. Keep it right here. It's Bad Bunny right here.

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1: 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Dave Tams, Rain Dance, what up? It's Visa on the radio. Coming up, man, before I get out of here at 6, got J. Cole, Justin Bieber, Drake up next, man. Keep it right here. 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
1: Drake right there with Shebang. What up? It's Visa. I am out the door. Thank you for hanging out with me from the late night to the early morning. Have an amazing start to your Tuesday and good luck trying

Time to get up, time to get going, time to get a cup of coffee. But I got to let you know, this morning we have a lot of things going on, whether it's a War of the Roses, a second date update, or what about your chance to get $1,000 and go to Vegas? 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
2: Sad news broke yesterday. Hayden Panettiere has passed away at the age of 36. Now, when we initially found out this information, we had no other detail. But this morning, they are saying that she was found unresponsive on Sunday afternoon inside of her home. It was a friend that actually called 911 to find out. They're now saying that it could potentially be a cardiac arrest.
3: Okay.
2: Man, so young.
3: I was trying to figure it out because 36 years old is very young.
2: Yeah.
3: We've seen her ever since she was a child star. We saw her in shows like Heroes, Nashville.
2: Yeah, she's been everywhere. And she's also most recently opened up about her, you know, her crazy lifestyle. What she's been through, her losing her child, postpartum.
3: Yeah.
2: Also, her just recently releasing her book too, which is so sad to think about, right?
3: Man, I was just so worried about what was going on in her life because I'm like, please don't say something crazy or that there was some foul play. I mean, hearing that it's cardiac arrest is kind of a bit of a relief.
2: But also at the same time, do we always get the truth? I guess we really
3: won't
2: ever know. All right, in other news, the box office report is in. Spider-Man Brand New Day remain atop the North American box office, collecting $70 million in its third weekend and raising a domestic total of $785.8
3: million. $70 million in your third week being out is crazy.
2: I still have yet to see it, so it's going to be adding up.
3: Yeah.
2: It's going to be adding up.
3: Good movie, by the way.
2: Oh, I heard. Odyssey came in at number 2 with 23.2 million. Number 3 was The End of the Oak Street at 21 million. Paw Patrol was at number 4 with 20.5. You notice the numbers are slowly going down for those
3: kids movies. Yeah,
2: You can check out the full box office report right now on the iHeartRadio app.
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22: 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That means

0: This morning, we might play the role of Cupid. We may make a love connection happen. CK and Carmen inside a second date update. It's 102.5 KDON. So tell us what happened on that first date and let us know why you think you got ghosted on.
1: So, like, we went out on a date and, like, we had this awesome conversation.
0: Mm-hmm.
1: Like, our vibe was great. Like, we were both definitely, like, feeling each other and stuff. And so we ended up, I mean, I know it sounds a little basic, but like we ended up going to Chili's for dinner and it was awesome because you know the pull on those mozzarella sticks, like it's top.
2: Right.
1: It's top tier for as far as like a chain goes. Like it's pretty good.
0: Okay. All right. So you had to go to Chili's because you want to get that pull on the mozzarella sticks.
2: Yeah. It's the viral ones everyone's been talking about.
1: Their triple dipper is good. Their margaritas are good. Like I was like, this is... It's not fine dining, but, like, for what it is, like, the standards are pretty high
0: here. All right.
2: Okay.
1: So, like, you know, we went and, like, you know, I grabbed her and, like, all of a sudden, like, we went back to my car. And because, like, for the first time ever, I'm embarrassed to say this. We kind of dine and dashed.
2: Wait a minute.
0: Because here's the thing. When you were like, I grabbed her, I went back to the car, I was a little confused by what you meant by that. I was like, wait, y'all went to the car, y'all got it in real quick?
1: Oh, I'm just, you know, we both decided to dine and dash. I'm a little embarrassed about that. It's not that I didn't have the money to pay. Like, it was just, it was kind of a thrill kind of thing, you know?
0: All right, now you're in the news.
2: I'm just kidding.
1: It's just super, super crazy, and I'm a little embarrassed about it now. But like, I mean, I was embarrassed about it then. But like, we did. Like, one thing led to another, and then like, we're back at her place, and like, we're getting busy, and like, you know, it was.
0: Hey, that dine and dash that you pulled off, it probably was like some Bonnie and Clyde type stuff.
2: But when you're like a teen.
1: It felt like Bonnie and Clyde type stuff.
0: Here's a big question. Why are we on the phone today? Because it seems like everything went great.
2: Right.
1: Well, it did, but then like, you know, like, I don't know. I was like, I can't stop thinking about her, but like, you know, she said she can't stop thinking about me. And then like, all of a sudden, she started getting standoffish, and I was like, I thought this was a mutual thing.
0: You know what it is, man? You know what? She probably realized that y'all dine and dashed. She probably realized them strong drinks at Chili's hit her, and the next day she was like, what the hell did I do?
2: Right.
1: I mean, maybe, but, like, I would like to know that.
0: All right, so here's what we're going to do. We're going to go ahead and get Corey on the phone, and we're going to see if we can make a second date happen, okay?
1: Okay, I'll take it.
0: What's Corey going to say? We're going to find out together next. It's 102.5 KDON, CK and Carmen inside a second date update.
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0: Took chances in my hood like Nevada. 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Got to devour, gotta learn that.
1: The beats keep coming right here, right now.

0: Mark got ghosted on. He hit us up to try to help him figure out if he can make a second date happen. That's why we call it the Second Date Update. CK and Carmen, 102.5 KDON. I believe we have Corey on the phone now.
1: Hello.
0: Corey, good morning.
1: Good morning.
0: How are you doing? It's CK and Carmen.
2: Hey.
1: Hey, I'm good. What's up?
0: She said, hey, what's up? So, yes.
2: We're calling because you are in trouble. I'm just kidding.
1: CK, the radio is calling me. Yeah.
0: CK and Carmen from the radio station. And I know you're probably thinking, well, what the heck's going on? The reason we're calling Corey is because we do this thing called a second date update. And we need your permission to stay on the phone with us first. Are you okay with that?
1: Yeah, no, that's fine.
0: All right.
2: Now, you went on a date recently and did some crazy things. Does that ring a bell?
1: Yes.
0: All right. So you went on that date with...
1: Mark,
0: yes. All right.
2: Okay, so you went on a date with him. It sounded like you guys had a good night. Can you explain from your perspective?
1: Yeah, I mean, it was a really good night. We met up. We went to Chili's because it was like... no pressure kind of vibe.
0: Yeah. Okay.
1: We had appetizers and drinks. We were joking around, having a good time. We started talking about like bucket list things that we've never done before. And he was like, have you ever dined and dashed? And I was like, oh my God, no, I have never dined and dashed. So we kind of talked about what we would do if we did. And I was like, well, if it's going to happen, now's the time. So I was like, I'm going to go to the bathroom. And if I come back and you're not at the table, then I guess you're at the car. So I went to the bathroom. I came back and actually he like found me on my way back and like rushed me through the restaurant. Like,
0: Come on, okay.
1: Come on, let's go. And we like ran out to the car. We dined and dashed for... So that was fun. The adrenaline was pumping, and we ended up having a really fun night.
2: Okay, so it seems like it was all great. And is there a reason why you guys haven't, you know, seen each other again?
1: Well, I mean, like, we could see each other again. Mark's really fun, and he's really good in bed, too. But I'm just standoffish because I like dating. Like, I can kind of tell that he was really feeling me, and like right now I'm dating multiple people. Yeah, I'm just like not ready to settle down. I just got out of a like ship, and I don't know, I'm having fun. I'm in my party girl mode.
0: I can tell.
2: Yeah. Ain't nothing wrong with that.
0: Right. You having a good time. You out here doing the dine and dash thing, you know, living your best life.
1: Yeah, just living, crossing things off that bucket list as often as possible. But, I mean, the thing is that he's not the only guy. So if it seems standoffish, it's that. I just want him to understand.
0: It's just that you're dating, and there's nothing wrong with that. Like, hey, I'm out here actually dating. I have multiple guys that I see, and you're just one of them. You had a great time with him. You'd like to see him again, but he needs to understand that you're dating right now.
1: Yeah, and just a pattern that I've seen with other guys that I've dated, like when we have a lot of fun on a date and they're really into me and like want to go on multiple dates like back to back, that's great, but it kind of means that they're into me a little more than I'm prepared for.
0: Okay.
2: So you're thinking maybe he's taking things serious and you're not really trying to be serious with anyone.
1: Clearly, I'm dining and dashing. I'm not serious about anything.
0: Well, you know what? Mark is on the phone with us right now. Mark, you just heard all of that. By the way, yes, he heard all of it.
3: Yeah.
0: Mark, how do you feel about what she's saying?
3: I mean, I didn't realize I wasn't the only dude. Like, that part's news to me.
0: Mark over here sounded like he caught feelings.
2: All right.
0: It was the first date.
3: I mean, I did. Like, you know, a date's a date. Like... maybe I'm old fashioned, but like, I thought it was like a date, not like.
2: Here's the thing, though. When it comes to dating, though, this is the one thing that kind of sucks because, yes, while people are dating, there's some people that are dating to try to get into a relationship, and then there's other people that are dating because they're wanting to have fun and explore and see what else they can find.
3: Right, but like, I would have liked whatever that was to be. I don't know, portrayed before we went on a date.
0: Well, Mark, you know? It was the first date, and you guys did Dine and Dash, and I'm sure that Chili's is probably going to hit us up after this.
2: Right.
0: And going to be like, well, you know exactly who those two people are. We need to get our money. But,
3: I mean, I hope not, but
0: at the end of all this, it was date number one. It was the first date. It wasn't like y'all had been dating for months.
2: Yeah, it does suck, though, because I get it. You wanted more out of this, and she didn't, you know, but
3: right.
0: Do you guys want to go on date number two, or is the fact that she's seeing other guys dating?
2: Yeah, is that going to bother you?
3: I'm not about all that.
0: All right. Mm-hmm. Okay. I mean, I could tell instantly once you found out that she was dating multiple guys.
2: His vibe changed.
0: Like, you really went from, I was excited to get on the radio, have a good time, hopefully make love connection, to, yeah, no, I can't see her if she's dating other guys.
2: And you know what? Nobody's wrong here. You know, at the end of the day, it just didn't work out because you guys are on different chapters in life.
3: Right.
0: All right. Well, you know what? It was a great story. Great conversation.
2: But at least now you guys both have answers.
0: You have answers, and I'm sorry it didn't work out.
3: Yeah, me too.
0: So there you go. This morning's second date update. 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

0: business. 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
1: Broke business. 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
1: 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Hit the red talkback mic. Tell us your name. Tell us where you're from. Tell us you want to win tickets to go see Neo and Akon. If you do that right now, you could be on your way to see the concert tomorrow night. Go. Good luck. CK and Carmen, hey, right about now, we go around the room. We spread a little positivity, a little thing that we like to do called What's Good? It's brought to you by your Fresno Area Workforce Connection. Carmen, I'll start off today. What's good is Shantisha Young. She rescued a three-month-old from a burning house fire that broke out at her neighbor's home. So there they were. Seven people inside this house after hearing screams and children. Man, she jumped in there quickly, catching the baby that was dropped by a mother from a second floor window and then helping the rest of the family escape with only minor injuries.
2: Wow.
1: So basically, it was being in the right place,
2: right
1: at the right time, facts, handling business and being brave. And I think what happens in situations like this, you find yourself going, all right, that house is on fire. Those are my neighbors. I know I'm going to put myself at risk,
2: yeah,
1: but you just got to do it.
2: Well, that's why you got to have neighbors that you get along with.
1: So very true.
2: Otherwise, they'd be looking the other way.
1: So very true. I'm like, I'm going to give me a water hose. Carmen, what's good?
2: So 65-year-old Karen, right? She has been living near the Marshall University campus in Huntington. And get this, she's been working there for so long that she's got these great relationships with these kids.
1: Mm-hmm.
2: And eventually they kind of realize, hey, you know what? She struggles to get to work because her car, her little Kia, be giving her issues sometimes.
1: Right, right.
2: So she's talked to the kids about that, really didn't pay no mind to it, didn't think anything of it. She just knows she can get along with them that well and tell them this deep. Well, the co-workers there at Starbucks actually decided to do something for her. They decided to start a GoFundMe page. They raised they were trying to raise $10,000, ended up raising $40,000 because
1: damn,
2: all the people that, you know, she's helped and had these communications with, like just regular conversations mm-hmm. with, ended up pouring into her. They poured $40,000, ended up getting her a new car, all because she was just a good person.
1: Just kind.
2: This is why I tell people, like, no matter where you're at, and this is the lady at work, okay? Getting
1: right
2: along with 19-year-olds, that goes to show you she's just a good person, and
1: yep,
2: it was reciprocated. You know, that energy went back to her.
1: Love stories like that. So there you go, a little positivity inside. What's good? CK and Carmen, it's 102.5 KDON. Good morning.
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0: 5'9", brown eyes.
1: Good morning, CK and Carmen. It's 102.5 KDON. So while you're getting ready for work, maybe getting ready to drop the kids off at school, you know it's all about tapping in and talking back. And kind of let us explain this to you.
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1: Now that's going to be going on tomorrow. And the one thing that we like to do is play your talkbacks on the radio. How do you do that? 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Tell us your name, where you're from. Tell us you want to go see Neo and Akon. You know, we're the new morning show. We're getting to know you. You're getting to know us. And this is kind of an example of what it sounds like.
3: Hello, CK and Carmen. My name is Carmelita. I'm from Salinas. I would be honored to go see Neo and Akon. I literally grew up listening to them. I would be so honored to see them in person and see them live. And it would be literally such a dream. I would be singing, dancing the entire night. And as Neil says, so sick of these long songs. And I would be so excited to go see them.
2: I love that. I love that. You know what? If you grew up on Akon and Neo, then you know that's you're gonna be reminiscent of that concert.
1: So all you have to do, again, download the iHeartRadio app, listen to 102.5 KDON, hit the red talkback mic, tell us your name, tell us where you're from. Like she said, hey, what up, CK and Carmen? You know, welcome to KDON, or whatever you want to throw in there.
2: A shout out you got someone you want to take with you.
1: Yep, maybe shout out who you want to take with you. Or maybe you're driving the kids to school right now and you want to shout them out. That's fine, too.
2: Yeah, if you're doing something fun, something cool, something interesting just happened.
1: Yeah.
2: The cool thing about this is you can tell us whatever you want. So you always hear us. We want to hear you.
1: So everyone that gets their shout out on this morning, you are qualified to go check out Neo, Akon, tomorrow night, Shoreline. Make it happen. Tap in, talk.
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1: Hey, how's it going, guys?
0: Man, doing all right. Second date update. Drew, you went on a date with Layla. Tell us about it.
1: All right. So the date went really, really well, I thought. Like, so we went to play golf.
0: Like a little mini golf. Okay.
1: She ended up winning, but it was cute, though, because she was, like, really competitive. So, like, she won. It was cute. She was, like, bragging or whatever. And then we went to, like, a steakhouse.
0: Sounds like everything is going well so
2: right.
0: far.
1: Yeah, everything was doing, like, I thought we was vibing. I ended up, like, holding her hand for some of the date. The conversation was flowing. Like, everything seemed to be going really well. So afterwards, we were going to go see a movie, but we didn't get tickets in advance, so it was already sold out. So instead, I was just like, to kill time, we drove around a little bit. We ended up getting like Cold Stone, like we went to like the ice cream joint.
0: Yeah.
1: We had desserts, good conversations, and like everything.

0: we going to, like, link up again? And it's been, like, radio silent ever since.
1: Now, when the date ended, did you guys have a little, maybe kiss, maybe even on the forehead, on the cheek? Like, was it?
0: I think the date ended well. Like I said, I walked her to the door, and, like, we hugged, and, like, it was kind of, like, it seemed to end well. Like, we were holding hands and hugging on each other, so.
1: Okay, so you felt there was a connection there.
2: He felt there was connection.
1: Oh, true.
2: He felt there was connection.
1: I mean, but you gotta feel it. You gotta read the room sometimes. But and here's sometimes my you thing. Feel.
2: No, I know what you're about to say, because sometimes you feel something and everyone else is kind of like a little bit off, or it doesn't seem like it's connecting.
1: You kind of would know, like, this don't feel right.
2: But Carmen, are you going to hold someone's hand if you don't feel it?
1: That's true. And like holding the hands, honestly, like on the first date, I can see a caress, you know, like caressing you like a little moment, I guess,
2: right?
1: Holding hands. I mean, yeah, and especially because she held back, obviously, is, you know what I'm saying? It would mean something, so, but not the fact that she's gone ghost on you.
2: So here's what's going to happen, man. I know you got ghosted. We're going to get Layla on the phone. We're going to see if we can make a second date happen and see where everything may have went wrong, because you did say you were texting back and forth. There was some small talk, and then when you said, all right, so what's up with date number two?
1: Yeah.
2: It was like, okay, what the hell just happened? Just so, crickets.
1: Yeah, we got to figure that out.
0: Exactly, yeah.
2: All right, so hold on 1 second. We're going to get Layla on the phone. Here we are inside this second date update, CK and Carmen.

0: like we were able to track down Layla, get her on the phone. We're in the middle of a second date update. It's CK and Carmen. It's 102.5 KDON.
1: Hello?
0: Hello. Good morning. Is this Layla?
1: This is she.
0: Hey, okay. Layla. It's CK and Carmen. I know we're calling you early in the morning, but the reality of it is we're calling about a thing that we do called the second date update.
2: Are you familiar?
1: Hold on. Wait, what?
0: Yeah, yes. But you're on a second date update. We're not calling to tell you that you want anything.
2: Yeah.
0: And Layla, if you listen, then you know I got to ask your permission. Can we continue this conversation?
1: Yeah.
0: All right. All right.
2: Okay, so like your tune's changed a little bit, but basically you were on a date recently. Do you recall?
1: Yeah. I'm just trying to figure out how you guys know, but yeah, I did.
2: Okay, and how did you feel? Who was it? Because I don't want to just throw out names, you know what I'm saying?
1: It was this guy named Drew.
0: Mm-hmm.
1: I'm not going to lie, okay? It was a pretty cool date. He made me laugh the whole time. He was great. He had a great personality. But it got a little different. It got a little awkward after we stopped to see his little sister. So apparently she works at Cold Stone, and I thought that was really cute. We did the whole introduction thing or whatever, and everything was fine, but for some reason, after that, it kind of turned into this, like, I don't know if he just assumed that I was, like, this big freak or whatever, but he decided it was a good idea to go to an adult store.
2: Oh. Now, so after right. ice cream, y'all went to an adult store?
1: Yeah, on the first date.
2: Yeah, that's weird.
0: Okay,
1: so
0: wait.
1: It got a little weird. Yeah.
2: Now, I mean, unless you guys were both sexually talking, you know, or
0: yes.
2: sexting, then I can
1: right.
2: see that.
1: But we didn't have any type of conversation like that. Like,
2: yeah.
1: you know, don't get me wrong. You know, I'm not a boring girl, whatever. I do have my Get Freaky drawer. But I just wasn't sure what kind of stuff he was into and if I was ready for all of that.
0: All right. So
2: That's funny because we didn't know that part.
0: Didn't know that part. Hey, but you know, and here's the thing. As I'm sitting here listening to her side of the story, knowing that we already talked to Drew.
2: Yeah.
0: I was like, oh, that's kind of cute. He didn't tell us that his sister worked at Cold Stone and she was meeting the little sister.
2: That's
0: true. I thought that's kind of cute.
2: That's true.
0: But with that being said, Drew is on the phone with us right now. Drew.
2: Please.
3: Hey.
2: Talk to us.
3: Listen, that's not what it was. We did go to the sex store, yes. But it was just, like, one of those things to, like, kill time. Because, like, I wanted to keep hanging out, but, like, we had already had dinner. We had dessert already.
0: Here's what I'll say.
2: So it wasn't a plan, is what you're
0: saying.
2: It
0: wasn't like, hey, man, my plan at the end of the night is to end up here. It was like, you know what? I wanted to keep the date going, and I was trying to think of some place that might be kind of fun, might be kind of conversational.
2: Yeah.
3: That's exactly what it was. I was like, I want to keep the date going. I'm having a lot of fun with this girl. There's nothing else we can eat. Like, we've had dinner, we had ice cream. Like, there's nothing else for us to eat. We can't go to the movie because it's sold out.
0: No. So, I understand. I get it now.
2: So it was like a spontaneous move. It wasn't like it was a plan or anything like that. So.
3: No, it wasn't. I've never even been to that. I've been to a sex store, but I've never been to that particular one.
0: Okay. Yeah. And maybe it was one of them curveballs where he's like, well, I'll try it. Let's see.
2: Also, how comfortable were you in that store? Because right. for her, it probably felt like it was a little overwhelming. Like, wait a minute. You're too comfortable in here. That's probably why, too. Is it because maybe you were trying to act like it was cool that you guys were going in there? I don't know, but it made her feel some type of way. It made her feel like maybe it was too quick, too soon. So you may have felt comfortable in that story.
3: I thought it was just going to be funny. We were going to check out some things, make some jokes. Like, I didn't think it was going to be... I wasn't there shopping.
0: Okay. Now that makes sense. It's like, hey, you know what?
2: You're bored. Put it in the bag.
0: It's like, you know what? I love this date.
2: Yeah.
0: I want to keep it going. It's kind of late. What place is going to be open right now where we can go and just kind of have fun and just maybe joke around? I get where you're going with this, but Layla, you're being quiet.
2: Yeah, so
1: because I'm listening to him, and like I get where he was going, but y'all, some of the stuff that man was looking at in the store had me just like, whoa, like what is about to happen? I at first it was funny, but then some of the stuff he started looking at, I was kind of like, wait a minute, like let me chill, because this man is going to have me tied up, hanging from a ceiling by my ankles.
2: Okay,
1: like,
2: see, that's a telltale too, though. You're right, because you're if you're in there with the man, you're watching what he's looking at, you know?
1: Yes.
2: Yeah.
1: And it was all types of like just weird, like I just didn't want any smoke with some of the stuff that he was doing.
0: Okay, I get what you're saying, but let me say this. Y'all had a great time. Went to dinner, went to play Ghost Golf, you met his sister. He kind of explained himself on why he chose to go to the adult store.
2: But outside of that, you guys did have a good vibe.
0: Yeah, so now that you know all of these things, what are your thoughts, Layla?
1: I mean, like, the date was really good up until, like, the scary part of the store. So, you know, as long as he doesn't maybe put me in any more of, like, those freaky store situations with him for now, I guess we could go on another.
0: I like the way that you said for now. I like the way that you kind of said, I don't want to be handcuffed to the bed.
2: Yeah.
0: Just yet.
1: Not right now, because I need to know that he's going to open, like, he's going to release me soon. I don't know that yet.
2: There you go. Okay,
0: Drew.
3: That's more than fair, and I would love to go on a second date with
0: there
3: no.
0: It is.
3: No
0: there it is.
2: Love a connection. We knew it was there. It's just got a little awkward. You know what I'm saying?
1: Exactly.
0: And so there you go. It all worked out inside a second date update right here with CK and Carmen. It's 102.5 KDOT.
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0: stepping in when you see something is wrong.
1: That part. Carmen, what's good?
0: Oh, man, I saw this story. Speaking of stepping in, there's this lady that was on her electric wheelchair, and she's on the sidewalk. So this, you know, cars are passing by, but this guy noticed that she's just stuck there. She's like, okay, something don't look right. Mm-hmm. There's a motorcycle that's literally in front of her. This motorcycle is actually parked on.

0: did you need to go buy it? She's like, yeah, I don't know whose bike this is, but right. I can't move it myself. So he ends up moving it. The guy comes out of the bush like, hey, what are you doing? He's like, listen, dude, you're inconsiderate. People right. need to walk to the sidewalk. Right. So he ends up moving it away. And this is what I'm talking about by stepping in for others. The lady was so happy. She gave him a hug. You can see in the video, like, thank love you so it. Much. I love that.
1: So there you go. A little positivity inside. What's good? It's CK and Carmen. It's 102.5 KDON. Good morning.
2: 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It's Monday morning. 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
1: You know, 831, have a fantastic day at work, a great day at school. 102.5 KDON, CK and Carmen. 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
2: That's right, man. 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And still do, by the way. 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
3: Hey, this is Bob in Watsonville, hoping for those free tickets from CK and Carmen. I hope everyone's having a great day, and thanks to both of them for helping us wake up in the morning.
1: There you go.
2: I love that. I love that.
1: So all you have to do is tap in, talk back, and I mean, again, you can make any message that you want. You can give a shout out to your kids.
2: Yep.
1: I mean, it's just all about just making sure you get qualified to go see Neo and Akon tomorrow night.
2: Also, we want you guys to get familiar with the talkback mic, because this is the easiest way to get a hold of us, to talk to us. We listen to all your messages. Mm-hmm. We're able to communicate in that way. That way, it's not just us talking to you. You can talk to us, too. Send us a voice note just like you would a friend. And just like that, you are qualified to win these tickets.
1: Good luck to you. 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
2: Opening statements began yesterday in the murder trial of Dwayne Keefe D. Davis, the only person ever charged in the Tupac Shakur 1996 killing. Now, prosecutors told jurors Davis orchestrated this retaliatory drive-by shooting after Tupac and members of his entourage beat Davis' nephew, Orlando Anderson, at the MGM Grand and supplied the gun to use in the attack. They also said that Davis later admitted that he would have even fired the shot himself had Tupac's BMW pulled alongside his side of the car. Now, the defense argued that the case relies almost entirely on Davis' own decade-old statements, interviews, and memoir without independent evidence tying him to the murder. Now, jurors also heard from the retired Las Vegas police officer who testified that when he asked the wounded Shakur who it was that shot him, the rapper repeatedly replied, "We'll take care of it." The trial is expected to last several weeks, so we'll definitely keep you posted on that. All right, in other news, it looks like the first trailer has arrived for Rolling Loud, an upcoming comedy starring Owen Wilson, Travis Scott, Sexy Red, Ty Dolla $ign, Ski Mask, The Slump God, and even Matt Rife. Now, Wilson plays a father who loses track of his teenager's son after taking him to a famous Miami music festival that his mom did not allow him to go to. 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

0: Good morning, CK and Carmen. It's 102.5 KDON. So while you're getting ready for work, maybe getting ready to drop the kids off at school, you know it's all about tapping in and talking back. And kind of let us explain this to you.
1: Yes, if you haven't heard, we are giving you a chance to win tickets to check out Neo and Akon at the Shoreline Amphitheater.
0: Now that's going to be going on tomorrow. And the one thing that we like to do is play your talkbacks on the radio. How do you do that? You download the iHeartRadio app, listen to KDON, hit the red talkback mic. Tell us your name, where you're from. Tell us you want to go see Neo and Akon. You know, we're the new morning show. We're getting to know you. You're getting to know us. And this is kind of an example of what it sounds like.
2: Hello, CK and Carmen. My name is Carmelita. I'm from Salinas. I would be honored to go see Neo and Akon. I literally grew up listening to them. I would be so honored to see them in person and see them live. And it would be literally such a dream. I would be singing, dancing the entire night. And as Neo says, so sick of these long songs. And I would be so excited to go see them.
1: I love that. I love that. You know what? If you grew up on Akon and Neo, then you know that's you're gonna be reminiscent of that concert.
0: So all you have to do, again, download the iHeartRadio app, listen to 102.5 KDON, hit the red talkback mic, tell us your name, tell us where you're from. Like she said, hey, what up, CK and Carmen? You know, welcome to KDON, or whatever you want to throw in there.
1: A shout out you got someone you want to take with you.
0: Yep, maybe shout out who you want to take with you. Or maybe you're driving the kids to school right now and you want to shout them out.

0: That's fine too.
1: Yeah, if you're doing something fun, something cool, something interesting just happened.
0: Yeah.
1: The cool thing about this is you can tell us whatever you want. So you always hear us. We want to hear you.
0: So everyone that gets their shout out on this morning, you are qualified to go check out Neo, Akon, tomorrow night, Shoreline. Make it happen. Tap in. Talk

0: Good morning, 102.5 K-Don, CK and Carmen, and we're excited about this. One of the things that we do on this show is called War of the Roses. And with the War of the Roses, we catch cheaters. So you basically hit us up and you let us know, hey, I think something's not right in my relationship. You tell us what's going on, and then we get to the bottom of things. And that's exactly what's going on right here. So go ahead and let us know what's going on and what we can possibly do to help out here.
1: I think she's cheating on me with, one of her coworkers.
0: Mm-hmm.
1: And his name is Ryan.
0: Okay.
1: And she's just been acting strange and going out with her girlfriends a lot more than she ever did. And it's just suspicious.
0: All right.
2: I can see why you can say that when she maybe doesn't go out often. But is there any other signs? Like, is she maybe pushing you away? Is she, not being sexy with you?
1: We don't go out as much as we used to. She's always got plans with her girlfriends, and she just seems busy and a bit distant.
2: So she is creating this space between both of you guys.
1: Yeah, I don't know. I need you guys. I need the professionals to figure this out.
0: Well, I don't know if we're necessarily the professionals, but we definitely could try to get some answers for you inside this War of the Roses. And I think for you, it's the fact that she's acting strange. It's the fact that she's going out with her girlfriends more. It's the fact that she's not spending the time with you that she used to commit to you.
1: Exactly. It's everything at once.
0: And I forgot one more thing. A coworker by the name of Ryan that you mentioned earlier. And does it seem like Ryan is the type of person that may be kind of trying to spend time with your girl?
1: I mean, I haven't met him, so...
0: So you just hear Ryan. You just hear the name over and over.
1: Yep, I hear the name all the time.
0: Okay, exactly. All right. Well, here's what we're going to do. We're going to offer up a dozen roses. We're going to offer up a couple's massage. We're going to go ahead and get her on the phone, and we'll see what Kayla has to say.
1: Okay.
0: So what's Kayla going to say? We're all going to find out together next. It's 102.5 K-Don, CK and Carmen, inside of War of the Roses.
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0: 5.5 KDON. All right, so the way that this is going to work, we have Kayla's phone number, and we're going to give Kayla a call. We're going to pretend to be a flower company called CNC Floral. We're going to offer up a dozen roses, throw in a couple's massage, and we're going to watch how this all plays out. Now, hopefully she picks up. CK and Carmen, 102.5 KDON, War of the Roses.
1: Hello?
0: Good morning, good morning, good morning. I'm looking for Kayla.
1: This is Kayla.
0: Hi, Kayla. This is Rogers from CNC Floral. How's everything going this morning?
1: It's good.
0: All right. Well, you're probably sitting there trying to figure out what's going on. Who is CNC Floral? Well, like I said, my name is Rogers. We're a brand new floral shop that just opened up, and we have a great promotion today in which you just won a dozen free roses.
1: Are you serious?
0: A dozen free roses, and we're going to throw in a couple's massage for you and someone real special in your life.
1: Oh, my God. At first when you called, I was like, why does this dude have so much energy? And now I'm like, no, I think this dude just transferred his energy to me.
0: Well, you know what it is. I'm excited for the flower shop finally being opening. I'm excited to hopefully get off the ground with this. And I think it's a great promotion, which, you know, if you like the job that we do, you come back to CNC Floral, choose us for a graduation, a wedding, anything that may be going on in your life.
1: Hell yeah.
0: Okay, okay. I love it.
1: Where are you guys located?
0: Right there on Main Street, just off the 101.
1: Okay, I take that to work.
0: Yeah, okay, well, there you go. Well, there you go. So here's what's going to happen. Like I said, the couple's massage, the dozen free roses. So we basically want to know, you know, who would you like to send the flowers to? Who would you like to do the couple's massage with?
1: Ryan.
0: Okay, so you want to do this with Ryan?
1: Mm-hmm.
0: All right, so the flowers are going to be for Ryan. The couple's massage is going to be for Ryan as well?
1: Yep, Ryan, me, you know.
0: Okay, all right, well, that sounds great. And, you know, it sounds great for you. It sounds great for Ryan. It sounds great for CNC Floral, but it doesn't necessarily sound great for Trey.
2: Your boyfriend?
1: What?
2: Do you know who Trey is?
1: Yeah, I know who Trey is.
0: And Trey's on the phone with us right now.
1: Wait.
3: Yeah. I knew something was going on. I could tell.
1: Trey?
3: I really could. I knew you were cheating.
0: We're not punking you. This is CNC Floral. Well, it's CK and Carmen, which stands for CNC Floral. We have to disclose that you're on the radio right now, 102.5 KDON.
2: Yes, and Trey is on the line.
1: Oh, my God.
3: I am. And you're a slut.
0: Oh.
2: He had a feeling that maybe there was something going on with this Ryan guy, and obviously he was right.
1: Okay. Well, I would just say it then. Ryan pays more attention to me. He knows how to hit that kitty. His game is stronger. He treats me way better. The sex is way, way, way better. And guess what, Trey? Ryan ain't broke.
3: Wow.
2: Wow.
3: You know, I knew this bitch was cheating on me. I really did.
2: So why not just leave the relationship instead of having him around, especially since you're saying he's broke?
1: Yo, Trey and I have history. Like, I can't believe you got me on the radio right now. The radio, for real? for real.
3: That's what's amazing to you.
0: It sounds like there's a lot that has been going on in this relationship. It sounds like you've been building up.
1: This relationship has been over for longer than Trey cares to admit. Trey, you know this.
3: You know, I just want a little honesty. I don't think that's too crazy to ask.
2: Yeah, I mean, you're right about that. Your feelings are valid about that, too, because at the end of the day, you guys were still committed. I mean, she seems to be acting like she really don't give a damn happens to you.
0: It sounds like maybe there's part of the story that we don't know. Like maybe, I have to ask, was this relationship already over and Trey, you're trying to hold on to something?
3: I mean,
1: Trey, you know this.
3: No, I didn't know this.
1: Cheating. We haven't had sex together.
3: I wouldn't go through this whole thing if I was sure. you know, wasn't, you know, I needed confirmation.
2: It was like unspoken. You guys never officially broke up?
1: No, we never officially broke up.
0: Okay, all right. Well, that's making a lot more sense in why Trey's trying to get some answer today, and why you're saying the things that you're saying, because it's almost like you've already moved on. Trey's trying to get some closure, and hopefully that provides it for both of you guys today.
3: You know, it's done that's for sure.
2: Well, I mean, I think it's safe to say that you guys are both officially broken up now.
3: Yeah, that is there.
0: Oh, yeah, after what she said, they for sure broke up.
3: It definitely.
2: I mean, at least you have closure now.
1: Oh, yeah, we've got closure for sure. This kitty is closed.
0: Oh, not to Ryan.
3: Man.
0: All right. Well, we're going
3: to. I don't know what to say.
0: We're going to go ahead and get this off the radio now. We appreciate you guys for both allowing us to discuss this, figure it out, and we realize this relationship is done.
3: This is awkward as hell.
0: Yes, it got awkward as hell for everybody. So I appreciate you guys, and thank you so much for letting us do this War of the Roses this morning.
3: Thank you.
0: And so there you go. That's how it goes down inside of War of the Roses right here with CK and Carmen. It's 102.5 KDON.

0: 831, good morning. We appreciate you waking up with us, CK and Carmen. It's 102.5 KDON. All right, let's go ahead and get into it. The three things that you need to know for this Tuesday, August 18th, 2026. So we've been talking about the lifeguard from Seabright Beach in Santa Cruz, Ryder Williams. So Ryder ended up going to the White House yesterday, and he got to meet President Trump. And I just think it's great that he has been hailed a real hero, Carmen.
1: Yeah, man, he's being praised all over social media, and that's what I love.
0: Yeah, and the funny thing is, I mean, in true Trump fashion, Trump tells the 10-year-old boy that was rescued by the lifeguard, I don't know if I'll do it. I'm like, yeah, that's kind of par for the course for Donald Trump. I mean, the fact that he actually said that, that's only something that Trump would say, would be like, hey, you know, I don't know if I would have actually got in the water and saved you. So
1: we all know that already.
0: Shout out to Ryder Williams, man. Santa Cruz, stand up. It's great to see him in the White House being honored by Donald Trump. That was a great rescue that we all witnessed last month. Carmen, three things, what you got?
1: Chipotle has officially lost it, but we love it. They've got about 5 days of BOGO deals coming. They're starting off today, actually. They got Chipotle's IQ starts today, where you play to win a BOGO entree. Mm-hmm. So free food and so much more. Now, they're also on August 20th doing the BOGO Chipotle entrees, where you wear any school apparel or accessories like a backpack. Mm-hmm. You have a binder with you, whatever the case, you'll be able to do the BOGO deal. And then they're doing it on Sundays. They're doing August 23rd. The 30th and September 6th.
0: Okay.
1: They're doing the buy two entrees, get one free with the Sunday code. So the code is Sunday, and just like that, you'll be able to do the BOGO deal. I love that they're doing this. They're doing this for the kids, for everyone, actually, the students going back to school.
0: Back to school.
1: But also, they're doing it because, I don't know if you heard, Chipotle has actually been named the cleanest place, that the only fast food restaurant chain that's actually cleaned out everything, the bad ingredients, the dyes, the preservatives, all that stuff. So Chipotle is actually pretty clean. And I like this, especially for going, you know, going back to school.
0: Exactly. And wrapping up the three things that you need to know in the world of sports, the Giants are going to be back in action today. They had the day off yesterday. The Dodgers, they were victorious. So there you go. The three things that you need to know right here with CK and Carmen. It's 102.5 KDON. And on the way after 9 o'clock, a chance to win $1,000 and a trip to the iHeartRadio Music Festival.
1: Come on now. You get to be at both nights of the iHeartRadio Music Festival. Night number one, BTS, is already sold out. So you'll be able to be there. On top of that, we're taking care of airfare, hotel accommodations, transportation to and from the event, and some spending cash.
0: Now, I know that BTS would normally sell it on their own. I'm not trying to take anything away from them, but I got to show Cardi love, because Cardi is on that Friday night as well.
1: Yeah, man. Cardi's been on one, killing it right now with Old Navy, too. She's got so many sponsors. Shout out to Cardi B.
0: So again, after 9 o'clock, your chance to win that trip to the iHeartRadio Music Festival.
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1: With CK and Carmen in the morning.
2: Opening statements began yesterday in the murder trial of Dwayne Keefe D. Davis, the only person ever charged in the Tupac Shakur 1996 killing. Now, prosecutors told jurors Davis orchestrated this retaliatory drive-by shooting after Tupac and members of his entourage beat Davis' nephew, Orlando Anderson, at the MGM Grand and supplied the gun to use in the attack. They also said that Davis later admitted that he would have even fired the shot himself had Tupac's BMW pulled alongside his side of the car. Now, the defense argued that the case relies almost entirely on Davis' own decade-old statements, interviews, and memoir without independent evidence tying him to the murder. Now, jurors also heard from the retired Las Vegas police officer who testified that when he asked the wounded Shakur who it was that shot him, the rapper repeatedly replied, "We'll take care of it." The trial is expected to last several weeks, so we'll definitely keep you posted on that. All right, in other news, it looks like the first trailer has arrived for Rolling Loud, an upcoming comedy starring Owen Wilson, Travis Scott, Sexy Red, Ty Dolla $ign, Ski Mask, The Slump God, and even Matt Rife. Now, Wilson plays a father who loses track of his teenager's son after taking him to a famous Miami music festival that his mom did not allow him to go to. 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

0: 831, good morning. CK and Carmen, it's 102.5 K-Don. We're talking about $1,000. You going to Vegas.
1: That's right, to be at this year's iHeartRadio Music Festival. The keyword is festival. All you got to do is text it to the numbers 200-200 to enter to win.
0: Yep, you'll get that confirmation text. 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And we're talking about like headliner after headliner after headliner.
1: BTS, Cardi B, you name it. And here's the best part. You get to be at two of the biggest nights in music history in Las Vegas, the iHeartRadio Music Festival. And by the way, night number one sold out. Yep. You get to be at both nights. Airfare, hotel accommodations, transportation to and from, and some spending cash while you're in Vegas.
0: So again, while you're at work, maybe just kind of driving around, kicking it, do whatever the heck it is.
1: Uh-huh.
0: Right now, go ahead and text the word
1: festival
0: to 200-200. Good luck. For just the

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0: All right, so we do this thing called a second date update. It's 102.5 K-Don, CK, and Carmen, where we try to play the role of Cupid. You go on a first date, you have a great time, then you got ghosted. That's why we have Shay on the phone right now. Shay, you went on the first date, I believe it was with Taylor?
1: Man, I went out with Taylor, and we were, like, set up to his cousin.
0: Mm-hmm.
1: I hesitate when I say that, because I hate being set up. And we met up at BJ's, and, you know, go figure. Cousin nailed it, did it good. But we had the best night ever. It was the best time. I was just like, I walked away like, who is this guy?
0: Mm-hmm.
1: And at the end of the day, Taylor's card got declined.
2: Oh, damn. That's embarrassing when that happens.
1: You know what? I thought it was kind of sweet and endearing because I figured it was just like, you know, it was cool. Like, it was just a problem or whatever.
0: Mm-hmm.
1: It was cool with covering the bill. You know, sometimes people do that when you're in public and, you know, you're in public.
2: Yeah.
1: You always want to have your people's back.
2: Yeah, of course.
1: So it was like, I got you. You know, we have people who know each other, blah, blah, blah. Never thought anything of it. But then fast forward after the date, went back to, you know, my place.
0: Okay.
1: Boom. And it was like 10 out of 10.
0: Oh!
1: Talking a toe curling 10 out of 10.
0: Oh!
1: Yeah. But after that, since the day, Taylor just dropped off the money at my office. And we've been in touch, but he has made, like, no attempt to set up another time for us to hang. Or even, you know, 10 out of 10, boom, boom, boom. And I even put myself out there to him, like straight up. And I'm trying to figure out what's going on.
0: Okay.
2: So he basically paid you back and was like, MIA after that.
0: And just dipped out on her.
1: For real.
2: Oh, man.
1: Like cricket.
0: But let me get this right. You said it was 10 out of 10. Like, you went back to your place. Y'all got it in. 10 out of 10.
1: Spinning, baby.
0: Mm.
2: Now, the fact that he disappears worries me a little bit, CK. Especially if he went to take the money, because I feel like at that point he could have been, if he was interested, dropped off the money, maybe some flowers, because he's there.
0: Dropped off the money, maybe went inside because he's there.
2: Yeah.
0: He already was 10 out of 10 the first time.
2: Yeah. It should be a little bit more than comfortable.
0: You know what I'm saying?
1: Yeah.
0: Okay. The only thing I could think of in this situation, he was just embarrassed his card got declined.
2: Yeah, because that, you know, it's happened to me. So it is something that's, you know, you're kind of ashamed for. But I don't know if it's that, CK, because the date wouldn't have ended the way it did.
0: Right.
2: And then he brought the money back, which makes it look like, no, it was just a mistake.
0: Maybe he felt obligated, you know, after your card gets declined on the first date and she's like, hey, do you still want to come back to my place? He can't be like, nah, I'm not coming back to your place. You just paid for our date.
2: Maybe he just didn't want her to feel like, you know, he was using her. And
0: right.
2: You know.
0: But now she's feeling like he using her.
1: For sure.
2: Yeah. Well, but
0: she got the money, got that hibbity skibbity in.
2: Yeah. I don't know. I feel like it's something else.
0: All right.
2: Some sort. Maybe something went wrong during, you know.
0: Ah.
2: Or here's the thing. What if he's like, you know what? I just don't want to get too attached. I want us to be able to have this nonchalant relationship or situationship.
0: Here's what we're going to do. We're going to go ahead and get Taylor on the phone. We're going to see if we can make a second date happen. But we also got to figure out why he ghosted on you, okay?
1: Let's do it.
0: 102.5 K-Don. We're in the middle of a second date update. We're going to come right back and we're going to get Taylor on the phone with CK and Carmen next.
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0: So we're in the middle of a second date update. And how a second date update works, you go on a date, you have a good time, and then one person completely ghosts you. So that's why we already spoke to Shay. Now we're tracking down Taylor. Shay's like, hey, wait a minute, we had a good time. Taylor just completely left me high and dry. What's up? But I believe Taylor's on the phone with us right now. Again, CK and Carmen, second date update, 102.5 KDON. Taylor?
1: Hello.
0: Hey, is this Taylor?
1: Yes, may I ask who's calling?
0: Hey, how you doing? It's CK and Carmen. Good morning.
2: Good morning.
1: Good morning.
0: All right. You're probably like, what? All right. So, yes, we're calling from the radio station, and we do this thing called a second date update where, first of all, we have to have your permission to continue this call. Are you good with that?
1: Yeah, that's cool.
0: All right. Second date update means you went on a date recently with somebody. Do you have any idea of who we might be calling about?
1: I don't know, maybe Shay.
0: Okay.
2: Well, it is Shay that we're talking about, and you sound a little hesitant to even say that. Can you explain why?
1: I don't know what you're talking about.
0: Mm. Hey, look, don't play shy. Look, we've already spoken to Shay, so we kind of have an idea.
2: We just want to hear your perspective, how the date went.
0: Yeah, don't get shy, man. We understand you broke. We get it.
2: No, CK, really?
1: Funny guy. it was cool. I was surprised my cousin, had it so spot on. And then, yes, of course, mortified when my card got declined.
2: Yeah.
1: He had to cover it. I guess it makes for a funny story eventually. Just couldn't really like shake the feeling as a man, So
0: yeah.
1: We went back to her place, but there's a little bit of liquid courage in there, but I put in the work. But
2: he's like, I paid her back that same night.
1: but that embarrassment kicked in and from the car declining.
0: Okay. See, that's what I kind of figured out. Cause I mean, like you said, as a guy, you just want to provide. And if you're on date number one and your card gets declined, and we haven't even got into the reasons why your card may have been declined. I mean, what if you really are broke? I mean, I was joking. But the reality of it is we do have Shay on the phone right now.
2: Yeah.
0: And I don't think she's tripping off that card being declined. And you said it yourself, bro. You put in work.
2: And y'all both had a good time.
3: Yeah. I mean, Taylor, babe, that was not a big deal. You know that. I was happy to cover it. I had such a great time. You know what I mean? Like, I had such a great time. It was worth the investment. And, I mean, honestly, I would love to do it, like, double dosing. Like, I'd love to do it another time. You know what I mean?
2: She's thinking, like, hey, you know what? Things happen. Who cares about that little card situation?
0: Right. And she got her own card.
1: Yeah. Now, I mean, maybe I was tripping a little bit. I mean, yeah. I mean, of course I like you. I'd love to see you again.
3: Nice.
2: So he was just embarrassed.
0: Yeah,
2: But
0: I do have to ask, is your money right?
2: CK.
0: What?
1: Right.
2: Get out of his pockets.
1: Money's right.
0: I get it. I get it.
2: Been there, done that. But, okay, so it's clear that you guys do have something here.
3: Oh, yeah.
1: Yeah.
3: Oh, yeah.
1: Absolutely.
0: Safe to say that a second date is going to happen.
1: Are y'all paying for it?
0: You know what? Because of this situation, we will come out of pocket for you, bro.
2: We got something for you guys.
0: We will take all care right. of you. But just, a little bit of advice. Maybe if y'all going to go on a date and he's going to pay, do it close to maybe like the 14th, 15th.
2: Shut up.
0: Or right there at the end of the month. Just want to tell you right now.
2: Stop. He's already embarrassed. Leave him alone.
0: Hey, look, he hit it, though.
2: He did.
0: Just saying.
1: Yeah, he did.
2: Crazy. Well, we got a second date.
3: I'm ready for it, man. I really am.
1: Cool. Thanks, guys.
0: And there you go. That's how it all works out inside a second date update. CK and Carmen is 102.5 KDON.

0: You know what? Good morning. Thank you so much for waking up with us, CK and Carmen. It's 102.5 KDON. And right about now, we go around the room. We spread a little positivity. A little thing that we like to do called
1: What's Good?
0: Brought to you by your Fresno Area Workforce Connection. So on Friday night, a few Good Samaritans got together to help residents escape a fast-moving fire that spread throughout four buildings. So Ron Pearson, shout out to him. He rushed into one of the buildings, helped out an elderly man get out safely. He did suffer severe burns on his arms, but nobody died. And the fact is, the firefighters were able to get there, contain the fire in under 2 hours.
2: That's so awesome.
0: So shout out to the Good Samaritans who are like, you know what? We understand that this is dangerous. We know we probably shouldn't do this. But there are some innocent people inside that building. Let's go save them.
2: This is what life is about. Looking out for each other. Stepping in when you see something is wrong.
0: That part. Carmen, what's good?
2: Oh, man, I saw this story. Speaking of stepping in, there's this lady that was on her electric wheelchair. Mm-hmm. And she's on the sidewalk. So, this, you know, cars are passing by. But this guy noticed that she's just stuck there. She's like, okay, something don't look right. Mm-hmm. There's a motorcycle that's literally in front of her. This motorcycle is actually parked on the sidewalk. But there's no one there to handle that. So the lady's literally stuck. She's, as you can tell, she's older. And she's like, I don't know how I'm going to get around. She's looking everywhere. There's no one around. The guy in the car gets out. He's like, did you need to go by? She's like, yeah, I don't know whose bike this is, but I can't move it myself. So he ends up moving it. The guy comes out of the bush like, hey, what are you doing? He's like, listen, dude, you're inconsiderate. People need to walk through the sidewalk. Right. So he ends up moving it away. And this is what I'm talking about, by stepping in for others. The lady was so happy. She gave him a hug. You can see in the video, like, thank you so much. I love that.
0: So there you go. A little positivity inside
1: What's Good.
0: It's 102.5 KDON, CK and Carmen. Thank you so much for waking up with us.
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0: 102.5 KDON, the Central Coast, number one hit music station. Beyonce on that track with Jay-Z, Morning Dew, Donk, and Frankie V, appreciate you. Logging us in next to Lamb, and I saw that Carl Anthony Towns married Jordan Woods over the weekend. A lot of people posting about that and talking about that wedding, for sure. 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Lots to get into next as we power through together. Got Dave, Tams, Rain Dance coming up. Also, Chris Brown, Leon Thomas, Mutt, and a few.
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Thank you for making us your workday soundtrack, man. 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
1: 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So this is Zara Larsson right here. She's one of many artists performing at our very own iHeartRadio Music Festival in Vegas coming up next month. Now, we're going to send you there to Vegas to see the show and more coming up at 1 o'clock. 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
2: 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Drake, Janice, SCFU coming up next. Also, I did get a DM at Frankie Vizzle for Don Omar. 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
1: It is Frankie V. My Instagram at Frankie Vizzle. Feel free to slide in my DMs if there's something special you need to get you through this workday, man. You know I got you. Bieber, Speed Demon coming your way next.

0: 102.5 KDON, the Central Coast number one hit music station. Justin Bieber, that is called Speed Demon. And Frankie V, have you seen Spider-Man Brand New Day? I'm going to guess most people said yes, and I'm going to guess that, and I'm probably correct, because everybody's seen this thing, man. It just passed $2 billion in the box office worldwide, passing No Way Home. Tom Holland's Spider-Man Brand New Day added another $70 million or so domestically over this past weekend, third weekend out, and it's become Sony's biggest global release, surpassing No Way Home. So shout out to Spider-Man Brand New Day and everybody that has gone to see it, man. Requested Chris Brown with you. We'll throw it back in a few. That's next. Also, Bad Bunny, DTMF, in a few as well.
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0: All right, well, here's the deal. At 1 o'clock, we'll get you another keyword that's going to score you hotel, airfare, tickets in to our 2026 iHeartRadio Music Festival plus $1,000 cash. So again, that's going to happen right around 1 o'clock, so be listening in for that. Shakira, Burna Boy, Die Die, next.
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3: 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Wake up with us right here at 102.5 KDON. Woo!
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it. 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

0: 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It is Frankie V running nonstop. I know, Kelly, you are off today. Tell everybody what you're doing with your day off.
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1: Ariana Grande, Hate That It Made You Love Me, Frankie V. Tip, what are you doing for lunch today?
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1: Look at you going big on a Tuesday. I love that. Enjoy. Got top requested for tomorrow's Risk It All coming up next. Don Toliver, Body. That's in the way. And of course, if there's something you need as you're enjoying your lunch hour, man, slide in my DMs at Frankie Bizzle. We got you next.
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2: 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Okay. 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
1: 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Socials, at Frankie Vizzle. A lot of people out and about getting some lunch right now. Thank you for listening in. Got Dave, Tams, Rain Dance coming up next. And then at 1 o'clock, we get you that keyword that's going to score you a trip to Vegas for our 2026 iHeart Radio Music Festival.
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0: 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Zara Larsson, Midnight Sun. She'll be there in Vegas at our 2026 iHeart Radio Music Festival, man. Frank TV, Tony, what are you doing for lunch?
1: I got a little salami, a little cheddar, a little spicy mustard. Boom. Got a little chips on the side, a little pickle.
0: Look at that. I love that. Nice little snack kind of lunch, man. Enjoy. I got requested French Montana, Ever Since You Left Me, coming up next. Also, a lot of people asking for that Beyonce, Jay-Z track, Morning Dew. Donk will do that in a few for you next as well.
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1: 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It's 102.5 KDON. It is Frankie V. Shout out to everybody in that back to school mode, man. My teachers out there that are working extra hard, students that are back on routine and whatnot, man. Thank you for connecting with us and staying with us. And if you're back from summer break, man, thank you for having us on. Shakira, Burna Boy, Die Die, coming up next.

0: 102.5, Kaydon, Shakira, Burna Boy, Die Die, Frankie V. Joseph, what are you doing tonight after work?
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0: All right, well, thank you for having us on as we get you through the work day. And then tonight, sit, chill, and relax. Enjoy yourself. Kehlani on the way, Kendrick Lamar, Justin Bieber, and more. It's all next.
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1: Ariana Grande, Hate That It Made You Love Me, and Frankie V. Rebecca, you said you're off this week on vacation. 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
1: 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We got requested Olivia Dean on the way, Bruno Mars, Risk It All, Justin Bieber, Speed Demon. It's all coming up before 3 o'clock.
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0: 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What up? It's Visa on the radio. Thank you guys for listening. I appreciate you making me a part of your Tuesday. I got so much to do today. So little time. I'm being dramatic. This is what we got coming up on the show, okay? I got trips to Vegas to our iHeartRadio Music Festival. I mean, who doesn't want a free trip, right? Not only that, with that trip, though, giving you $1,000, that is coming up little after 5 o'clock. Also, dude, I didn't realize that the concert's tomorrow, but Neo and Akon at the Shoreline. If you are wanting to go, you don't got no plans, you and the crew want to go, I'm going to get you hooked up with 4 tickets coming up next right here on KDON. All right, on the way, got Chris Brown, Leon Thomas, Carnell Fish, a little throwback next.
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5: Honey, is it on? Is it on? Is this thing recording? This is your girl, T.S. Madison, coming to you loud, live, and always and forever in color from the Outlaws Podcast with me, T.S. Madison. This week, Laverne Cox is back. We're talking about her new book, her controversial ex.

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0: Justin Bieber, Yukon, all within 2.5K on the Central Coast No One Hit Music Station. What's up? It's Visa on radio. Shout out to Ariana Grande. She is back with her ex, Ricky Alvarez. They dated back in 2015 to 2016. That feels like just like 2 years ago, right? No. 2015, 2016 was literally 10 years ago. So crazy to say, right? Anyways, they are back together and they already got matching tattoos that says, I don't love you. I do. Imagine that. You're with somebody, they get a matching tattoo that says, I don't love you. It says, I do love you. Ladies and gentlemen, after, I have a question for you. How long into a relationship do you start talking matching tattoos? And is it a big mistake? Like, is that like a deal breaker? Is that like, are you casting doom on your relationship? Let me know on the top back mic and, of course, on my socials at Visa on Radio. French Montana next.
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1: 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Wake up with us right here at 102.5 KDON.
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Bruno Mars, Risk It All. It's 22.5 K on the Central Coast. No One Hit Music Station. What up? Visa on radio. Let's get somebody hooked up right now, man. Let's get you Neo and Akon tickets for tomorrow night at the Shoreline. Gonna slide you 4 tickets. You gotta hit me up on Instagram right now at Visa on radio. Beyonce J.

0: Beyonce, Jay-Z, it's that morning dew. They ain't talking about sipping on no morning Mountain Dew in the morning. That's not what that song's about. That'd be crazy. Imagine, like, it's about Mountain Dew. Anyways, the MTV VMAs, they released their nominees. And there's some heavy hitters on this list for, like, Video of the Year. Ariana Grande, Bruno Mars, Sabrina Carpenter, Taylor Swift, Artist of the Year. I mean, this is crazy. Ariana Grande, Bruno Mars, Morgan Wallen, Sabrina Carpenter, Taylor Swift, and Madonna. There's one that probably doesn't, like, fit. You get what I'm saying? I'm not going to say any names, but there's some heavy hitters. I'm just going to say, who do you think should win Artist of the Year? Let me know. All right, coming up, Chris Brown, OGZ, Bad Bunny next. Stay on.
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Yo, Chris Brown and Usher, they made like $100 million on their tour. They've made so much money, they're like, yo, give me more. They're adding more dates to their tour. 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

Icon. You want to get silky with Neo and maybe potentially be one of his many girlfriends. 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Going to get you 4 tickets. I'm kidding. You're not going to be one of his ladies or gentlemen. I'm just saying. Tickets right now. Hit me up on IG @VSON Radio. You are going to the show. Good luck.

0: 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Thank goodness we're not in Philadelphia. You guys seen this? Apparently, they're on the hunt for some dude in Philadelphia that is terrorizing neighborhoods, like chasing joggers, wearing a Chucky mask, asking if they're ready to die. Like, this is crazy. See what happens when you move out of California? Like, everybody says, oh, California, this. You got to deal with Chucky. You get what I'm saying? Like, I'm not leaving California, so I'm not trying to deal with Chucky. Too much time. People got too much time on their hands, you know, outside of California. My goodness. Anyways, coming up, Justin Bieber, Kehlani next, right here on KDON.
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All right, we're getting ready to jump in the mix, man. My guy, Danny C, going to be on the turntables. The 5 o'clock gridlock up next and a trip to

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